0: 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So how's your evening so far?
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0: 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They wanna keep us out, can't hold us down anymore. We gonna rise till we fall. When we hit the bottom, nothing gonna stop us. 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
1: Увага, увага! Повітряна тривога триває. 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